0: Charles, 36097, any mileage at 899.
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0: Just advise that I'm holding a 914 at 701 Rose Lane. The caller is currently arguing with her neighbor who put a fallen tree in her backyard.
1: I'll be 96 from 34.
0: I'm 30. Can you 930, please?
2: I'm 4,000 over here.
0: 1650.
1: David 3 to Charles 16. David 3 to Adam 45 or Charles 16.
2: Chris Arts.
1: Hey, that lady's unconscious. Can one of y'all leave?
2: Yeah, Temple, we'll put her in that second. I think it's a, maybe a possible OD. She's still breathing.

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0: Go ahead.
1: Just arriving. I'm holding a 921 at Orange and West 22nd. The subject was last seen a month ago.
0: That's fine. Hold it.
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0: 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Adam 3, I'll show you 10-8.
1: 10-4. Charles 3.
0: Charles 3, go ahead.
1: Send a 921 to the desk for David 21, please.
0: 10-4.
2: Mega 44, feel them about the things that you're from inside.
0: 10-4, they've been notified.
2: 10-4.
0: Adam 45, go ahead.
3: Well, I'm free from here. I can give David 3 response to 914. I think it's fine.
0: Actually, can you be en route to a 908A that just came in?
3: Yeah, well.
0: 10-4, it'll be at 402 West 13th, showing front door. Adam 3, can you 930, please?
1: 10-4.
0: Adam 3, you can 22. David 37, can you 930, Adam 45, on 402 West 13th?
1: 1653.
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1: where are you at?
4: 800 East, probably.
1: Cool.
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1: All right.
0: Susan Robinson, I'm holding a 921 at 950 West Phoenix, apartment 309. The subject does have heart failure.
1: Temper, hold it for next.
0: 10-4.
2: 45 to 10, you can disregard.
1: 10-4.
0: Adam 10, can you please start to that 921?
1: 96, 7th and Orange.
0: 10-4, thank you. It's 950 West Phoenix, apartment 309. It'll be a Jeffrey Reynolds Jr. He does have heart failure. He was last seen on Tuesday. A caller believes that he may be at the library around 1300 today.

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1: Seeker 46, I'll show you 10-8.
0: Yeah, well, probably intercession.

0: Lincoln one.
1: Yeah, go ahead.
0: Your emergency button's going off.
2: Rating portable or car? I have a question.
0: I believe it's your portable. It's the one that you're talking through.

0: Linger one is going all the way.
1: Yeah, I just now physically pushed the emergency button, but it wasn't saying it was going off.
0: 10-4, we'll knock it down.

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0: Houston, 7-11, Gardena, Desert, David 21, please.
1: Yeah. 10-4.

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0: Lincoln 1, copy. 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
0: 105 Bray Street for an unauthorized use report. There is a FMP that a Beau Forte is 915 in. Mango 46, 930.
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0: David 25.
1: 25 and Parker.
0: Shoplifter at Murphy's 111 West Pershing. It's a black male and a black colorful shirt that stole multiple items. He's currently walking behind this location towards the motel.
1: Message.
0: Charles 36, 930.
2: 10, I think.
0: 1733.
1: I don't believe I'm 10-8. You put me in the area of Murphy.
0: 10-4, Charles 36, I'll show you 10-8.
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0: 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Is that shirt red and white stripes, maybe? I got a guy over here by the library.
1: Have I helped him with the

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0: Copy 1736.
2: Adam 45, Lincoln 1. 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
1: 10-4, we copy, thank you. Is that, that like a black one?
2: Backpack's kind of maybe like a dark blue. 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
1: Cancel.
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0: Day 14, can you show me out at an office scene at 161 and 40 East?
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1: 10-4, Sima.
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0: 917 at 601 West 22nd Street. There is a FMP that the caller is 915M. Possibly sounds 910. 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
1: Grover on McCandless. I'm sorry, Grover on McCandless.
0: 10-4, sir. I don't have any other units right in the area, and you're pretty close. We have several callers saying at West 47th and Allen that a one-boy truck is DWI and has struck a fire hydrant.
2: Ten four.
0: Callers advise he is either 9-10 or having a medical episode.